0: 56 and 54, if you could describe the 57 call. And 56556-4 Northwest 57th West. Reference the tenants at the 1020 Spoke 57. The caller wants 56 at 5580 57th West.
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1: 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Fifty 35 Wilds, this is a 911 disconnected number. 20 from phase 2, check the area, code 1.
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0: 33, 1075.
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1: Yeah, 10-4.
0: 10-4, do you have an update for EMS?
1: They just went 97.
0: 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Delta 32 for you.
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3: 6.
1: Southeast 4800 Hillsborough. The female's possibly signal 2 fell and hit her head. Doesn't look good to drive us east around as well. Tamper.
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2: Tango 3, 1050, 4000 line southbound.
1: 4000 line southbound.
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0: 32.
3: 32. Station 50, copy an unconscious call, 1700 Andrews out. Not breathing, blood coming out of the mouth, limbs are...
0: Check.
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0: Check.
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0: We're still trying to get further. Go on.
2: Alpha 4551.
0: 10-4, the caller advised that the male is possibly at a smoke shop in Coral Springs. We're going to try and get that address.

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0: 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And 50 was in traffic.
1: 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There's a pool location behind 1702, I believe it is. 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
0: 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It's a pool area.
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0: 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I'm still trying to find him.
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0: We had a sample and 1/10 eastbound coming up this way.
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0: 32 all of us. It looks like they might have a plate inside the glass. 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
2: 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Thank you.
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0: 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Well, the 68 Delta Romeo Yankee X-ray on a gray Volkswagen.
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0: 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We have an update for the ping, possibly to a 1020 of 2490 Northwest 108th Drive with 188 meters.
1: Simple. I'll be for John.
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0: 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He's getting an air tag notification, can't locate it, needs help. Go on.
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1: 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FDs are out to a carbon monoxide detector, 11856 Northwest 46th Street.

0: Engine 71, copy a carbon monoxide alarm. Carbon monoxide alarm. 11856 Northwest 46th Street. 11856 Northwest 46th Street. 51 Charlie Sector. Showing zone smoke / CO listener.
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0: 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It's a gray Mercedes, occupy 1-5.
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0: Florida Tech, we're great Yankee uniform, Hotel 13. It's a great Honda Deck, occupy 1-5.
1: 10-4. Alpha 45, Corvette Yankee, Uniform Hotel 13 is coming back, no record.
0: Go off.
1: 10-4, and disregard that, came back to a gray Honda.

0: 44.
1: 44. I'll be 51 back to the 3550 address. Subject said he'll meet me over there if I could get a routine.
0: 10-4 Alpha 42.
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3: 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Can you copy 820? 25, I'm sorry. Can you advise on the fence?
0: You're clear.
3: 1775 University, thank you.
0: 10-4.
3: Alpha 34-10-8, advise on 10.
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3: Same 10-4.
0: 10-4.

0: 10 on Delta. Put me out with 44. Probably 2 covers now.
1: 10, Mark.
2: 47, going 97, Harry.
1: 97.
0: Yeah, 2 covers, Harry.
1: Go ahead.
0: For the Alpha, Zulu 55, what's that number? Silver, full spike.
1: It was Alpha. It was Silver Volkswagen on that.

0: Alpha 5, Alpha 6, 65 Signal 12, Signal 12 Lyons and Sawgrass Boulevard, Lyons and Sawgrass Boulevard. There's a vehicle northbound in the southbound lanes, northbound in the southbound lanes, getting a vehicle description. Silver vehicle.
1: Fox, check the lines. Check the lines.
2: Tango 351 as well.
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0: Ten four 65 and 60, stand by.
1: 451.
0: 10-4 and Alpha 46. 4351 Riverside Drive. 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Being at this 10-20. 56 a caller at Cherry Smash, 8000 Wiles Road, in a white Dodge Charger. Come on.
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0: Shorts clear of Cloud 11. Control Yankee in his tank.
2: What's over?
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0: 114, 72, Lakeview Drive. The caller is requesting a 56 at 114, 64, Lakeview Drive. Reference to things being dragged on the floor. 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

0: 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I'll be 51 for lateral behavior with Angel. Starting is 355.
1: Copy, 355.
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2: Could you get the 23 out there?
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0: Rapid. They're advising now northbound on State Road 7.
3: Urgent, I'll be 51 from by 900 Copas.
0: 10-4, they're passing the casino per rapid. We're having the caller pull over to the Mercedes. They are advising the suspect's vehicle is left head northbound on State Road 7.
4: 10-4, could you pull over to Springs for now?

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Volo 407 West Stanford Road. 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Provided a Florida tag of Bravo Whiskey 54 Whiskey Hotel. Comes back to a red Ford pickup truck. Last seen headed northbound on State Road 7. And the Volo 2234.

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0: Do you have a better description of just red truck?
1: Thirteen is registered to a red Ford F-150 that is occupied by two white males.
2: Three, one of them is possibly going to have a white shirt, and the driver is going to have blonde or red hair, light-colored hair, two white males.
3: Eighty-five forty-five West Tampa Road, 44 Charlie Sector. Good reference, a male in his early 40s, breathing and unconscious, found vomiting and pass out.
4: Rescue 43, copy. Cancel the incident.
3: Where's the training service?
5: Yes, sir. Jim.
3: Copy and route. Be advised, the caller and the patient are both on a narcotics program. They're advising they did not use narcotics today. Did you want PD started?
4: Rescue 43, can you repeat?
3: Our caller is advising both themselves and the patient are both in a narcotics program. Did you want PD as well? They did not use narcotics today.
4: Thank you, send PD.
3: Copy.
1: Alpha 10, Tony. Alpha 45, Alpha 46, 6-5 assist CMS.
4: 45.
1: 46. 8545 West Tampa Road. Reference, they roommate that passed out. He is breathing. They are on a 57 program. FDU's request unit respond code 1.
4: 4551.
1: Tampa.
4: 4651.
1: Tampa.
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0: 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Okay. 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
4: Okay. Patient's going to be at the station, 600 Rambler Drive, standing outside. Injured the eye with... Gonna be an eye injury, reference plywood hitting the eye, also bleeding.
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2: 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Injury call, 5730 North Sierra Road 7, 5730 North Sierra Road 7 for residents in 94 Echo Sector. Then we reference a conscious and breathing, 76-year-old female, bleeding from her feet, unknown how at this time.
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2: 46, 1050, 3600 block over Rock Island.
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2: 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Caller's in a Hummer H3. The female's in a white Lexus. Come on.
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4: 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Vehicle stop behind me, Temple and Lyons, northbound, northbound main.
1: Copy, Sample and Lyons, northbound, northbound lanes. Alpha 13, go with your traffic.
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0: 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Got a white Kia. One time, I'm going to check
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3: 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Carpet fell on tile. 69-year-old female, she is still constant breathing.
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1: 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And took a lot of pills. The son is home by himself, so trying to get further. Okay.
3: The caller's son, well, he took a lot of pills. Unknown exactly what kind. He's using around as well.
6: And route from 39th to Rock Island.
3: Copy.
0: Copy. Send the route. Right. 25, he has to call if there's any weapons in South House.
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0: 14.
1: Driver.
3: Engine 43, guys.
6: Please be back on the call. I'll be responding.
3: Copy. I'll show you on.
0: Trying to make you fire the door. See if he'll come out.
1: Trevor, and the caller is advising now. There are weapons in the home in the closet, master bedroom, a gun that's locked away.

0: Fisker. And Station 43, be advised as well. We are being notified there will be weapons in the home. At this time, locked in a closet of the master bedroom.
1: 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We'll be stationed for PD on arrival.
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0: Good 5011 Wiles Road, Dino 107. 1020 is going to be callers advising the unit above her is fighting, throwing things possible. 38, advising they're now outside, unsure what they're saying. You can hear male voices mostly. Come on.
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0: 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Did you want the rescue to go instead?
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2: 3584 is Terran. White and red house, two horses down from the collars, has two, correction, has a 48 to a white Chevy.
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0: 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Delta 32, 10-8.
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0: Alpha 2325, 6513 Incident. 9848 Royal Palm Boulevard. The caller is. Came inside of the home. We're still trying to get further. Come on.
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0: and she's not advising the Ring camera is located on the back window of the house. 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
0: And Alpha 4, 65 out of 94 is at 1921 Northwest 34th Avenue. Caller's advising neighbor's daughter had an altercation with the boyfriend. Boyfriend left in a Nissan Altima, unknown direction of travel. It was only verbal. Any further, code 1.
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0: Temper. They provided the Florida tag of Foxtrot Echo Yankee Uniform 9-4. It's coming back to a Keandre McCall out of Water Hill. 15 to 20 minute time. Alpha 10, 10, 9, your final. Alpha 10, I did not copy your final. I was trying to give an update. There you have the tent.

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0: Alpha 25, can you put me to 13V 8201, correction, 8203 West Atlantic?
1: 10-4, what's the tag?
0: For the tag, Romeo Yankee Papa, Victor 48. It's going to be a SUV from the main in color. How about Metro?
1: 10-4, comes back to a gray Honda, 5429 and a hollow. Hi, Alita.
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1: Yeah.

Al 45, copy and assist. Do we reference a crash notification? 7800 West Sample Road came in from BSO. Nothing further. Go on. Notification. A crash. 7800 West Sample Road, 45 Delta Sun. What's a crash notification? That's all we have.

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0: For the temp tag, Echo, Bravo, November, 4517, in a white kind of unit.
1: Tower.
0: 34 Whistle.
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1: 46. 44.
0: 6514 Northwest 43rd Court, caller's advising a 10-minute time delay. White male with a beard, wearing a t-shirt and pants, rang the caller's doorbell. Caller has it on his ring camera. Hold on.
1: 4651. 31.
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2: 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In a blue Audi.
0: I'm sorry, you have background. X-ray Kilo Bravo 118.
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0: 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Hotel Mike Juliet, Whiskey 5-3, Black Chrysler.
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2: 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I'm out with 22.
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0: 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I apologize. Final will be 1950 University.
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0: 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Florida, Alpha, Juliet, 73, Juliet, on 5
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1: 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Yeah.

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1: 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Time off.

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0: 5206 Northwest 55th Street. Caller A, DSO 1037 advising. 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

0: Alpha 44, Alpha 45, Alpha 46, copy at 21, residence in progress. 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We're still getting further.
1: 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What is going on? What is his route?
2: Alpha 91, bro.
0: 10-4. The caller did not see anyone. They only heard the window break.
3: The casino with earlier. 7-0-PD is realizing the phone's actually was possibly left in an Uber.
4: Riverside and 37th Street. Correction, 37th Drive. 35th Court and Northwest 78th Lane. 78th Lane, Northwest 78th Terrace. 78th Lane, Northwest 78th Way. 79th Avenue, 39th Street.
0: Time for 42, take Riverside and 35th Court.
1: Temple.
0: 45, correction, 46, take Riverside and 37th Drive.
1: Sorry, there, give me a point.
0: 35th Court, 78th Lane.
1: 36, I can take one.
0: 10-4, 78th Lane and 78th Way.
5: Thirty-four,
0: 79th Ave and 39th Street.
3: Can't deny so.
0: Taffer.
4: That's 14. Give me one more floating in 44 around 82nd Avenue and 37th Street in the area near the land bridge where they can cross over that canal.
0: Unit for 82nd Ave and 32nd Street.
1: Alpha 45.
0: 10-4. 10-3, minutes 10-3 for the 21R on Riverside.
2: Yeah, can we get by as well, window? 48. I'm blacked out the front. If you have one more unit, get to me. And then, on the approach to the residence. 91, I'm pulling off. I'll meet up with you, man. Just 10-3 the air for a sec.
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1: 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Gresham, 25.
0: Alpha 45.
1: Go ahead. Alpha 45, do you have traffic? Alpha 25.
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1: Can you take 78th Lane and 78th Terrace?
2: 48th, do it.
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3: We do have a confirmed shattered window. However, it doesn't appear that anybody actually made entry based on its positioning. There's nobody actually seen inside the residence, so possibly either a 21 attempt and or a signal 4 at this point.
1: 10-4.
4: Delta 32 to 91. Is there any chance that this is maybe a projectile that was thrown through the window?
3: Understand. Nothing inside the residence to indicate this is a projectile or anything obvious to consistent with that.

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0: I made Landline with a caller. 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I'm still going to go out there and do a well first.
1: Yeah.

0: 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For a 9-year-old male, woke up with 150 pulse. 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

0: 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It's 79-year-old male that feels too weak to get off the toilet, conscious breathing.
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0: Station 50, copy an unconscious subject, unconscious, 3502 Bimini Lane, 3502 Bimini Lane, Unit Mike 3. Security did a welfare check. They found an unconscious female, unknown on breathing. We're still getting further.
1: John 113, copy.
0: Tamara, I'll add you to the call.
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3: It's going to be at 3502 Bimini Lane, Unit 3M. Reference to a female who was found unconscious, unknown in breathing. Code 3 for now.
4: That's
3: 4.
4: Passing the entrance for one more. Give me the call.
3: Seven.
1: That was your general.
0: Copy. Amy is responding. They're advising not breathing. Copy.
3: For an unconscious call. Delta 4 is not necessary. What do you say?
4: Okay.
5: Is that person breathing?
3: I don't know at this time.
4: At this time, that's why I'm going.
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3: So.
0: Yeah,
3: I can do 51.

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2: In India, 7865 at 22 at 3700 Riverside Drive. Males possibly signal 2. Anything further?
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1: Okay.
0: 10,001 Atlantic, Terra Gardens. Caller is the HOA president and stated that a vehicle has been 97 all day sleeping. Subject in the vehicle sleeping all day. A game attack, it comes back to 11005 Cypress One Circle. Showing not a sign. Code 1.
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0: Perfect.
1: 2501 Riverside Drive, unit 308, caller's a neighbor. She said that there's a male that's bringing people over, and they're screaming in the hallway. Unknown if it's a 22 or 38. Caller just wants welfare check in the mail. Code 1.
2: 3451.
0: Perfect. 51.

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Actually, stand by as we are trying to cancel.

0: 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Was that the location of the subject?
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0: 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The time was 13 Nemesek. All units have a great day. Head course clear. You're on.
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0: 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Callers on scene, they're calling for their 98-year-old mother who's having trouble breathing.
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1: Walmart 6001 Ridge. Caller is an employee. She was managed the store saying they own her vehicle. 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
2: That occurred last night at 2801 North 07 in Market jurisdiction. She doesn't have a ride. She just took the bus here.
3: 48.
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0: 10-4.
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0: 46-10-8.
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0: 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Victor 5-4, it's a gray Kia SUV.

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1: Copy. Agent 71 Station 43, you guys can switch over to Attack 1.
0: Or just fine, just not there. Just not there.
3: Question 43. Are you advised that they're all the exit ramp? If that's it.
1: Unknown at this time, they're advising the possible right shoulder.
3: Tells you.
1: Tempor southbound. We're trying to make contact with the daughter who is on scene. We just got a call from the mother who's not on scene. We're trying to get further.
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0: units on the crash. The patient's going to be just west of State Road 7, southbound lanes near mile marker 18. Copy.
1: Where is this?
2: Just west of mile marker 18 on the Sawgrass, southbound lanes. Two vehicles.
1: Four seasonal.
3: Copy. Ladder 80, for the system malfunction. It took a reset. No hatch on scene will be available.
0: 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It's 71, copy. 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
1: Let's port through the open. Okay, I'm going to have to be northbound off of 4.18. I'm off 5.18. Direction southbound. I'm 5.18. I'm going to open.
0: Your radio came through just sort of, but I got southbound, right shoulder.
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1: FHP is 48. They usually take a while because they only have two troopers. Our unit is 51. Let me see where he is. He's on State Road 7 northbound, just passing Creekside, so he should be there shortly.
0: Okay, nothing.
1: Trevor, is there a certain lane or area you want him to block?
0: We have the Road Ranger here. We should be okay.
1: Seven.
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1: 23.
2: Yeah, you can send that to me.
0: Okay. Line down behind, disregard. Line down behind Big Bear, 800 University, come on. FD's in route.

0: 25. 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

0: Matter 80, can you dispatch FPNL out here? There is a down line. It looks like it's the tension line to hold the cable, and that it was just a connection here.
1: Do you have a pull number?
0: Working on it now.

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1: Don't over. Go ahead on one.
2: All right, I have a phone number here. I'm not 100% sure because it's not super clear. It's engraved in the concrete here, but I think what we have is 55111HS.
1: Sorry, Lowry, can you repeat 55111? What's after that?
2: The letter H and then the letter S.

0: 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We are still getting further.
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4: Tampon 54th, 28th going to be Kilo, Quebec Uniform, Charlie 15, the Blackboard. How was that?

0: Bravo 2, 1050, 3900, the Parkway, westbound.
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0: Hello, 85.
1: Yes.
0: Yes, by Sequel Clear. The wires are not live.
1: Yeah, what was the first part of that?
0: The fire department's has advice that we could clear because the power the lines are not
1: 10-4, Shable, 10-8.
0: 10-4.

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0: All units, semi for a below. It's going to be a below of a signal 9. Last seen in the area of 07 and 31st Street in Margate with a tag of Texas X-ray, November 5906, Virginia tag. Coming back to a black Ford SUV, unknown direction of travel in the below 1037.
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0: Bravo 6, copy of 14, solicitor. North Sarah Town and West Hillsborough Boulevard in the eastbound lanes on Hillsborough. Homeless male panhandling. 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

0: 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Good one.
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0: The subject that approached her vehicle was a short husky male. White male tattoos with a signal zero knife on his hip. 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She said she's with a 5-year-old and she should not be blocked from getting to her home.
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0: Motor 61050, sample Sawgrass, southbound on ramp.
1: Go ahead.
0: Florida Romeo Delta Zulu Delta 13, it's on a red Jeep. It's like three times all size.

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1: Time for gust.
2: Westbound in the turn lane, Echo Delta 95 Kilo 1. It's on a silver Honda Civic. Occupied one time.
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Por eso vamos hoy. Here, Harry. You're worse than it was, isn't it?

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0: 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Tampa, 65 to 10:45. Ventures. Tampa.
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1: 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Public 4760 West Hillsborough, 4760 Hillsborough. Subject just took items, unknown amount. Now at the bus stop on Hillsborough, still waiting for their code one.
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0: Holding off on either 1060 or signal 4. It's going to be Royal Palm University, south of the intersection. I'll advise.
1: 10-4. Azuli 3, can you head that way?
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2: Morgan.
4: Unknown if related to Union 22, but it's not related. White males concealing items in his pocket.
5: K9 5A cleared Lyons Road South, and I cleared out the old CPS parking lot. I'll be counting from here 51 for 6 stuff.
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3: 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It's on a black Dodge.
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2: 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And I'm 10-4.
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5: 32.
4: Okay. 2715 2715 123rd Drive. Call is advising. Got a text from his ex-wife about an hour ago saying she was in danger. He's outside this location right now. Apparently she lives there with a boyfriend. We got some stalking and other calls there, I believe, regarding these people. He's concerned for our safety. Good one.
5: Looks like a checkout 14.
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0: Management does not want to make a report. Just be a Bravo, and I'll be 51 to the other 65.
1: 10-4.

0: 32 and 33, just here for tonight. Complaint was they corrected January of 2025 while they were going through a divorce for attempting 32.
1: You're talking about the husband?
0: Yeah, the ex-husband who you're meeting with while they were going through a divorce, attempted 32. But now he's a complainant concerned for her safety. There is an out of custody on the current boyfriend, Hal Cheeseman.

0: 32, can anyone 19 advise if the out of custody is in the sheriff's office?
1: We'll check. It was put in 4th of July.
2: 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Have you made 2-5 yet with him?
3: 54. The subject is paying for his items from his pockets, and we're going to be making 25 for it.

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0: Delta Florida K95. They did report that this was a repeat offender, correct?
1: We're 25 with him with LPO.
0: For they just want him trespassed for a second time or no?
1: He hasn't been trespassed before.
2: A2 333, the immediately status is referenced. Felony with a gun.
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2: Bravo 34, wanna swing over there? Can you be 51 to the 13 incident?
1: Sure, 51.
2: Thank you, 31. Show me a rival. Yeah, 31, table.
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0: 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I'll do 10-851 to Fort Lauderdale for court.
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0: McDonald's, 4200 West Sample Road. 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
1: No, you can double zero, thanks.
0: 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Delta 23, 1075.
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0: 3521, 3521, 88th Drive, Unit 303. Younger couple in their 20s, been verbal for about 10 minutes, according to a neighbor.
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0: 8686 Northwest 40th Street. Didn't have time to like call advise you had a verbal 38 with her husband, but now he's requesting her to leave. She's scared and has a baby with her. Go on.
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2: A Alpha. 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
0: What was the first street?
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What is going to be apartment 305? 5 Temple.

Route 42, 1035, 14. I'm not sure it's the same people. We had a 32 call here exactly 2 years ago. Bearcat was called out, single zeros, etc. 40 or 50.

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1: Several.
2: Lord and Tag, Kilo, Yankee 8, Charlie, it's a white Cadillac. Miles going to be the entrance to Seminole Creek Casino.
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0: It's going to be a 13I on the Sawgrass 7500 North Sawgrass Expressway. They're advising eastbound between exits 17 and 18. A large trash bag on the right shoulder. SHP was notified.
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1: Can I three? 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
2: One of the faculty members is having a kind of medical episode in the lower school. I'm trying to get more 43, but in the meantime, can you get rescue rolling, please?
1: Tougher.

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0: It's going to be in the area of 5551 Johnson. They're riding a white male, dark clothing with a backpack, dark hair, about 50s. Kicked the Broward County bus and shattered the glass door. The bus was pulled over eastbound lane. The male's walking towards Publix. Colin.
1: 51.
0: So far, just show you that can be a route.
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0: K92 FE is asking, do you have a reference yet or where at the school?
1: Yeah, so we're lower school cafeteria. 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I'll have security standing by. Looks like it's going to be low blood sugar.
0: 10-4.

0: Rest, U-94, is going to be in the cafeteria. 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
1: 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Call seekers advising it sounds 13. They're saying their son fell from the bed. 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EMS is in route. 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
6: 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Is the suspect still inside or?
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2: 32 advising the child?
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2: 10-4, I thought you had said an infant hit their head.

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Rescue 71 patient contact. Rescue 71 to Rescue 71 Alpha, we're on the second floor. Rescue 71, we're also going to need the stair chair as well.

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0: 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There's an entrance that we can get her.

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2: 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F-150, unknown traffic.
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0: 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When he's help getting up, the door is going to be locked.
1: Yeah.
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1: 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You're both clear.
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0: India 78, 54, just 110-8. Who's en route?
1: 52.
0: 10-4, I'll put 52 on it. 265-14 traffic?
2: 32.
0: Sawgrass and Sample, they're advising a large object in the middle of the road between University and Sample, southbound lanes. Go on.
3: How? 33, I'm going to be 51 with 32, that's just...
0: Time for Shane Route.
2: I'm at 42.
0: Time for...

0: November 84? Sorry, I meant to call November 84.
1: November 84?
0: It's going to be a 14 animal, 5000 Northwest 88th Lane, baby duck with an injured leg, colon. And November 84, just be advised, we do have an alert at this location for a Martin Valentino. He can be aggressive, has anger issues, also a signal zero in the master bedroom. Advise on 94.
1: I'll advise. I know who it is.
0: 10-4, he is going to be the caller.

0: Claremont 13, copy an elevator call. Elevator call at 3100 Northwest 42nd Avenue, 3100 Northwest 42 Avenue, Sector 113. Mike, preference for elevator stuck on the third floor. There's going to be nobody inside the elevator at this time.
1: Claremont 13, copy.
0: Copy.
2: Back 185 India, it'll be a white Toyota. I forgot one time.
3: Sam.
0: Yes, 43.
4: Good.
0: B5 for the mutual aid fire call at 601 Southwest 50th Terrace, Sector 18, India. They are requesting 4 rescues, 2 engines, 1 aerial, and a battalion respond.
3: Papa Quebec, India. Correction, Papa Quebec 1, A5 India.
2: Sorry, what is the dealer? Sorry, 10-4,
3: 32 and 33. Can you reroute for a 22 on the Sawgrass?
5: 32?
3: It's going to be Sawgrass, south of sample, mile marker 11. They're advising it's a 22 over a signal 4, male saying he's going to kill the caller. He rear-ended the caller. And now they're saying he also...
5: Fire northbound.
3: Stand by. They're also saying he slapped the caller in the face twice. It's going to be north of sample, southbound lanes. We're still getting further.
5: 31. 33.
3: 33, 51.
5: 10. 34, 33, 51 in that call as well.
3: 48.
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3: 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The caller did drive a little bit south from the suspect, but they're both still pulled over. 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
1: 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Go ahead and send that call that Quint 113 was on to Engine 94. We'll be responding. 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
0: Tom. And units responding to the battery call, we are starting rescue. Reference to deputy saying that somebody's injured on scene.
2: 4248, FHP is around as well?
0: 10-4, FHP is en route. I guess a deputy from BSO pulled up first. Can you copy a 4 Hillsborough 39th?
3: This one.

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0: 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Station 71, engine 109, copy, a hit and run with injuries, hit and run with injuries at the Sawgrass Expressway, mile marker 11 southbound. It's going to be in reference to a deputy who's possibly injured. We're trying to further.
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1: Delta 338 on
0: Black Porch. I'm sorry, I can't copy
1: him. Florida Romeo Sierra Delta Victor 38 on a Black Porch.
0: Silver.
2: Hey, Rob.
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3: Can you put us on that call in 113 zone? We're going to be closer than 94 for the elevator.
2: Bravo. 7. Arrival. Engine 50, just to confirm, you're talking about the elevator call?
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2: 7-4, checking around.
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4: Bravo 32, this is probably going to relate it to the other call in the Sawgrass, so you can get rid of that one.
0: 10-4, the one with the object in the road?
4: There's an object here by our crash. That's probably it.
0: Copy. Heifer.
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0: Bravo 33.
4: Did you go for?
0: Is FD clear to enter?
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0: 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They're going to open up one more lane. 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
0: It's gonna be at Walmart. Romeo 5, your attention as well if you're still there. 5571 West Hillsboro, in the grocery entrance, black male, blue hat, gray hoodie, blue jeans, white and blue sneakers. 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They're willing to prosecute, colon.
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0: 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No need for checks. Yankee 36 and 39 are on the calls.
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5: 10-4.
1: Yeah. 10-4.

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1: 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What's the case number?
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1: 10-4.
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0: Bravo 5265, Sentinel 3 on the Sawgrass. It's going to be mile marker 12 southbound, caller's in a white Toyota Corolla, advising that a black truck hit their vehicle, left southbound. We'll notify FHB.
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0: 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I'll advise when we're back in the city.
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4: It's a Montana tag. Echo Kilo Romeo 086. It's a blue ATV. It's one time traffic.

0: Tango 31, final stop is 2000 University Southbound.
1: 2000 University Southbound.
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2: Florida, Zulu, Zero, Delta, Bravo, Juliet, Papa, White, Mazda, unknown traffic.
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3: 54, two vehicles.
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0: 5610-4, it's going to be 5800 Core Ridge Drive. They're advising under the overpass on Core Ridge. Advising his stepson needs to get out of his vehicle. Code 1.
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0: 23 and 25. The caller is locked in the master bedroom with a friend on the first floor to the rear. They do not hear the knocking anymore. Should be one vehicle in the driveway. A silver Nissan Sentra belongs to the caller. Still a landline getting further. Okay. 56 and 54, we... reference to the stepson, it's going to be a David Williams history of Signal 20 and Baker Act history in the past. Caller's going to be in a white semi-truck, southbound lanes on the right shoulder, directly under the bridge.
1: Twenty-six.

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3: Very good.
2: One more drive in the parkway. Suspect in a black Kia flashed a gun at the caller during the 33 him. Possibly road rage to cause in a black Honda Civic. They're going westbound. The caller did see a firearm. I'll show you next call there.
3: 51.
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2: 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You know, on lines in the parkway. Sound 4.
4: Romeo 5 from Hoover Drill. Sound
2: 4.
4: It's southbound or northbound?
2: Westbound on the parkway, approaching Lions. Caller physically did see the firearm, and they're both still following each other. A black Kia is the suspect. The caller's in a black Honda Civic.

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1: 10-4. Trying to get the caller to pull over and the vehicle continued westbound. The caller is waiting at lines on the Parkway, black Honda Civic.
2: Rescue 71, show us arrival. Robert Huff, Cool Springs.
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0: So call us one of our lines and sample if anyone can make 2-5 with him.
1: Four, I'll head that way.
0: Tougher. He's waiting in front of Circ 5100, apartment. So far, the suspect tag was Quebec, November Tango 67. It comes back on a 25 black Kia out of Pompano.

0: 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Injury call 4021 Cocoa Plum Circle, 4021 Cocoa Plum Circle, 113 Lima, 25-year-old male. Back injury in his lower spine.
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4: 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I'm by the pool and leasing area, and there's no black Honda Civic over here yet.
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0: 14, 10-4. Suspend check. 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

0: Bravo 34, India 78, 65 or 38?
1: 34.
0: Seven 15 Northwest 123rd Drive. The caller's advising that a neighbor was running from their boyfriend and female on the phone. 56 was the caller at 2670 Northwest 123rd Drive. Code 1.
1: 3451.
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1: 10-4. And Bravo 34 and Bravo 56, just be advised, the 1020 for the subject, correction for the victim, there's extensive 38 history as well as 32 history and 20 Bravo history.
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0: 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She is laying on the ground.
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2: Bravo 54, cancel both of those units, Sherman 51. Do you close me out 98 DC at 7 and close out that 66, 9800?
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0: 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VSO is requesting a welfare check on a child at this 1020. If you can 1045 the deputy first before going 51. 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

0: Alpha 34, I'm going to reroute you at Alpha 32, 65 and 32. 3210 North University Drive, Unit 208. It's secondhand 14 coming from an aunt of a female that she cut herself. We're getting further.
1: For now.
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3: What is he copying up?
0: 10-4. Make you aware of the 32 we're getting at 3210 North University Drive is reference to a 28-year-old female that cut herself. We're getting secondhand 14.
1: 10-4, do you have a unit in route with less lethal?
0: 32.
1: You're on.
0: Alpha 9, yes, sir, you're in route. Just be advised, we do have 32 history at the 1020.

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1: 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Originally called in the alarm company and said she needed a lift assist, but they're unsure on injuries.
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1: 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One's wearing a black shirt and green pants, the other a black shirt and green shorts. Put one.
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0: 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Are you 1035 for 14? We just received a call from the suspect. He's saying that PD is 97 at his 1020. 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
0: you have to turn 45, the suspect, he's not 97. Rescue 42, copy a suicide attempt with injuries, 5851 Holmberg Road, 5851 Holmberg Road, Unit 3514, Sector 76 Bravo. To a female, possibly took something, seems out of it. She is prescribed oxycodone, 65-year-old female. PD will be en route.
3: Rescue 42, is the patient conscious or unconscious?
0: 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She is talking, just not making any sense.
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0: 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Rescue is requesting you, code 3.
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0: 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For a 2-1 Delta, Tango Whiskey, Quebec. It's a white Toyota RAV4 one-time traffic.
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0: Parkside Elementary, 10257 Northwest 29th Street, 10257 Northwest 29th Street, 33 Alpha Sector. Alarm sounding, no smoke or flames.
1: I already got it.
0: Asking a route to a commercial fire alarm, 10257 Northwest 29th Street.
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0: Sir, Bravo 4, copy of 14 found. Actually, this is Bravo 2, can you copy of 14 found? Sir, 02, copy of 14 found.
1: There's this.
0: 6183 Northwest 45th Avenue, caller found a dog, code 1.

0: Network. Ninety TV, by the Bank of America, had a female approach me in a vehicle. 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
1: So far, I'm here.

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1: Morning.
0: Could be a Mercedes 425007. There's a male that fraudulently used information to purchase body parts for a vehicle and is on the way there to pick them up. The manager is a caller, 56 colon.
1: How's
0: it going? How's it happening for?
1: How's it going?
2: Thank you for your words, sir.
0: Mercedes 425007.
2: I think he is a 10-8. If you want to give me a description of the person, we can set up the dealership.
0: So far, the car doesn't have a description, just the 88. And the mail said he was on his way to pick up the vehicle parts.
2: Yeah, the 88 to the north, so start trying to do a little research when I see who it is.
0: So far, the 88's in the call as well in the notes.

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0: Tempor, Bravo 4 and 6, 48.
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0: Tempor.
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0: Go ahead.
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0: Tempor.
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1: I'm leaving the P. Now I can take that. Holding AOJ.
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0: Delta 30 Meekness, 9805.
1: 10-4. I'm holding a 4 while the Lion said P in reference to attempting contact with the signal 3 suspect. It's Raw 10-6.
2: Andrew's on the 4 and is in a roller.
1: 54, no injuries. They are blocking the turning lane.
3: So, let's say, do you want me to redirect?
1: So far, you can. It'd be Wild and Lions, a black Nissan Sentra, and a black Lexus near 7-Eleven southbound. Tougher. Bravo 6, I copy in the area. The call is at the new showroom area.
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0: Go ahead.
3: After looking at the lineup, I guess I'm the only one here. Complaining going to be Best Buy or a side individual?
0: They want a 56 inside the store. It's going to be a Jismon. He's a patron.
3: All right. I'll respond. Just have another unit respond with me as I'm lucky.
0: Ten-4.
4: Alpha 45, case number.
0: Yeah, case number is 26-6070-6070. B-46 is Beacon 50, B-51 with Delta 34 at a Best Buy.
1: Yeah, I'm in route.
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1: Okay, no, I'm right here. 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
1: 01.
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0: Yeah, Bravo 4 back to Yankees, unknown vehicle description at this time.
1: We're 48, we're getting ready to go in a second, we're just trying to block in the vehicle. 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
1: Go ahead.
0: Delta Romeo 3, 7 Alpha Victor. It's a white Porsche.
1: So far, I saw a 26 white Porsche utility out of Miami, 5429 Valley Decal.
0: Who's it registered to?
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0: 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Reference to a guest that fell and hit their head. 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
0: Riverside and Royal Palm, it'll be in the northbound left-hand lane. Reference a white Dodge pickup. Coveland.
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1: 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It's going to be a wind warning 3003, Puerto Fino Al. For a foxtrot, the caller wants a woofer check on a 83-year-old female. Hasn't heard from her in a month. Call one.
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It's going to be building 2 general, fire, no description.

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0: 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So, Wolfer Check 337 Sunshine Drive. 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
1: Ten further. 3. Sampling University, 56 is the caller at the library parking lot. It's reference. You can 56 with them. They'll be in an orange Lexus SUV.

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0: 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Injury 9411 Aston Gardens Court, 9411 Aston Gardens Court, Unit 307, Sector 73, Charlie. Female fell, she is bleeding. In her 80s, caller is going to be a neighbor.
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2: yeah, at this time, it could be a possible faulty smoke detector. System's been silent. Staff is going to contact the alarm company. There's no hazards at this point. We're going to be available returning.
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0: Coral Glades. We're at the south side of the school by the grass mound. The caller thinks there are three boys that are trying to start a fire. No smoke or flame seen. Code 1.
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1: Good.
0: This is Fire 418 Northwest 50th Court. 56 Hector at 5412 Northwest 50th Court. Rising ongoing issue with his neighbor's scuffles being loose. Chase the caller today, colon.
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0: 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Code 1.
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0: Walmart, 3801 Turtle Creek Drive. The caller is advising in row 6 of the parking lot, there's a shopping cart with an ammo box inside of the cart.
2: Sir. 3351 to the 911 hangar.